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1: That's right. I'm Rob, and that's Sally. And together, we're your new morning duo, bringing you the morning show, 7 till 10 on Nile FM.
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1: 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I keep seeing it lately. Singing your favorite songs out loud, and it's making me go crazy. 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Oh, I can't afford it. 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

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I blasted off the planet, rock that caused catastrophe, and it matters more because I had it. Now I had, I thought about wreaking havoc on an opposition, kind of shocking, they want a static with precision, I'm automatic, quarterback, I ain't talking second packet, pack it up, I don't panic.

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0: Right then, so good morning, welcome along. It's Monday, the 1st of June.
1: Yes, well done. It's the first day of the week. The 1st of June, the first day of the week. We got it.
0: So you know what? Let's just get straight into the music. We've got Cat's Eye, Olivia Rodrigo, but first is Sigma, Quavo, Sebastian Cole, and Forever.
1: Let's do it.

0: Olivia Rodrigo and Drop Dead, which is what I felt like after running up the stairs this morning.
1: Yeah, I feel like you feel like that a lot, though, right? We always have these conversations in the morning.
0: Yeah, normally I walk up the stairs, and by the time I've got to the top of the stairs, I'm like huffing and puffing. I'm thinking, oh, I'm too old for these stairs.
1: Yeah, but every hour or so, you'll go downstairs, check on the weather, and then you always come back feeling very much the same.
0: Check on the weather, right?
1: Check on the weather. That's what we say. Yeah, okay, that's the official party line.
0: Yeah. All right, good. So how was your break? How was your
1: vacation? Yeah, it was really nice. I actually ended up going to Sharm el-Sheikh for a couple of days. Yeah, it was really, really, really lovely.
0: Actually, you do look like you've been slightly sun-kissed.
1: Yes,
0: not too much, though. Like, you know, nicely done.
1: Yeah, it was. I had a couple of days in the sun by the sea. I hadn't actually been to the beach since 2020 or 2021.
0: So like 5 years?
1: Yeah, it's been a minute.
0: And that's why she was looking pasty.
1: I know.
0: But now she looks good.
1: Yeah, thank you. But I have you know that I look good regardless. Just putting that out there. A bit of self-confidence.
0: I think everyone needs to get out into the sunshine once every so often. I'm starting to look a bit pasty myself.
1: I think it's important for everyone to take a break every once in a while. But this, more importantly, this was my first full holiday, really, kind of in 3 years.
0: Wow.
1: Yeah. So it's actually really...

0: nice to just go and sit there by the pool, by the beach with a book, you know, under the sun. It was really having an iced tea. I was loving it. And then I got a little bit of food poisoning the day before I was meant to travel. So that was kind of awful.
1: Oh yeah. I remember that. You weren't feeling too good, were you?
0: No, I wasn't. Yeah. What do you remember that?
1: It was last week.
0: No.
1: Oh, so you were slightly ill the day before, or like a couple of days before?
0: No, that was different. No, I got sick whilst I was on holiday.
1: Oh no.
0: Yeah, that was pretty awful. But then I recovered and I took the bus back and I was good. All was good. Yeah. How about you? What did you end up doing?
1: Yes. I don't remember. It's been so long.
0: Dude, it's been so long.
1: It's been so long.
0: It's just blurred into one giant day for
1: you.
0: Yeah,
1: I didn't leave the house that much, but I did get a lot of stuff done. Yeah.
0: Any DIY?
1: Yes, but I can't remember what because I've done quite a bit.
0: Oh my gosh. Have you taken anything apart in your house?
1: No, I have not.
0: Okay, that's I'll take that as a victory.
1: I've moved where the shower was though.
0: Yeah, but you did that before, right?
1: Yeah, I was checking it this morning just to make sure. It's like I pulled on the rail and it's stuck there.
0: Nice. That would have been hilarious if it had come out in your
1: head. Right, one thing I will teach, like, if you ever, you know when you buy stuff that comes with its own little raw plugs and screws?
0: Sure.
1: Throw them straight in the bin because they are so weak. Just use some proper ones.
0: I don't know what you just said.
1: Right, so you know the plastic thing that goes in the wall that you screw into?
0: Yes.
1: Yeah, don't use the ones that come with the item that needs screwing
0: in. So where would you buy them?
1: Just anywhere. It's like you can get them from DIY stores, you can get them anywhere.
0: But how do you know the difference between a good one and a bad one?
1: The ones that come free are usually bad.
0: So is that the rule, is it?
1: Yes. They're brittle, they don't work very well. Make sure the holes are nice and tight and hammer it in. Anyway, so yeah, loads of that. Caught up with some domestic engineering.
0: Domestic engineering? What is that?
1: Washing.
0: Oh. Yeah. Oh, is that okay? Is that what we're calling it?
1: Yeah.
0: Okay.
1: Washing, ironing, all that sort of stuff. And that's it, really.
0: And how many times did you have a spaghetti bolognese and cottage pie?
1: Those
0: are the only two dishes that he ever cooks.
1: No, I didn't. I had a friend come around who I made him leave with some. But he doesn't have a microwave. So I was like, well, let me heat up.
0: That was a week ago.
1: Yeah, I know. Yeah,
0: well, so what did you eat for the rest of the week?
1: Nothing, really.
0: You just didn't eat. So you didn't eat, you didn't move, you didn't do... Did you hibernate?
1: Do I look good? I've done a lot of sleeping.
0: All right, well, good to know. Anyways, I hope everyone listening, I hope you had a wonderful Eid break, a long one. Let us know what it is that you got up to. We would love to hear from you this morning. As always, let us know. Did you travel? Did you stay in Cairo? What did you do?
1: You've made me wonder now, what have I eaten all this past week?
0: I don't know. I'm very confused that you were recounting something that you told me about last Sunday.
1: Yeah.
0: Yeah.
1: I feel like it's been like a month. Do you know what I mean?
0: it's been like 6 days. 0155955 1042. That's the number to get in touch on WhatsApp this morning. 0155955 1042. And we do have a brain teaser for you as well. Just something to get your brain into gear this morning. Should I go ahead and do it?
1: Yeah, go on then. Hit us with it.
0: All right, you guys. The Morning Show brain teaser. A safe has a 3-digit code. The digits add up to 12. The first digit is double the second. The third digit is the second plus 3. What's the code?
1: Can't we just ask safe? You've missed all of those.
0: No, I haven't.
1: Yeah, okay, good. Right, have a go at that then. 0155955 1042. You know Whitney Houston?
0: Sure, yeah, I'm familiar with her work.
1: Yeah, she's on the way next.
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0: Dominic Fick and Baby Doll. It's the morning show. Hello.
1: Hi, it's Fike.
0: Fike? Fikey? Is it Nike or Nike? I can never tell.
1: Okay, well, that's a different conversation. Well, good morning, everyone. Thank you so much for being here with us. Good morning to Karim Yahya, who is up and says, I enjoyed empty Cairo over Eid. Oh, my God, so beautiful.
0: It was really, really empty. Like, all around my building, there's going to be cars everywhere.
1: Yeah, yeah.
0: And then when I took the dog out occasionally, I did do that.
1: Oh, good. Congratulations. You remember that.
0: Yeah, I did leave the house for that. I noticed there's no cars, and I'm like, where's all the cars gone?
1: Everyone's at their families or in-laws, or a lot of people went to, like, you know, like Sukhna.
0: Got away, exactly.
1: Yeah. So, yeah, and Karim says it's still kind of empty now. I don't know about empty. It felt very busy this morning, personally, when we were coming in this morning.
0: Oh, you saw all those cars as they zoomed past?
1: Yeah, no, there was honestly, like, I'm not sure. I think obviously a lot of people today are going to be struggling to get into the rhythm of things, get their heads back into gear. So if that's you, get in touch. Let us know. We're here with you. We are also there with you trying to get out of vacation mode and into work mode. And let's see if we can get there safe and sound together.
0: Yeah, fingers crossed. It's going to be a bit of a struggle, but I think we can do it, all of us together.
1: Speaking of safes.
0: Oh, yeah.
1: I've got a brain teaser about safes. Oh.
0: safe as in a place where you put things.
1: Yes.
0: Like they have in hotel rooms.
1: Exactly, yeah. Which I used over the weekend, actually, over the long weekend.
0: I've always wondered about those things, because whenever I've been to a hotel, I always check the safe. And it's always loose in the cupboard.
1: What do you mean loose?
0: Well, it's in like
1: you can carry it and walk out.
0: You could just pick it up and walk out.
1: Yeah, but people are going to notice a safe, right? If you just have it under your arm. It's kind of hard to conceal.
0: You just wear a high visibility jacket. You can get away with anything.
1: Okay, Ocean's 11. Yeah. But anyways, we do have a brain teaser for you to get your brain into gear this morning, whether you're headed to work, school, university, whatever. And it goes like this. Rob is still trying to work this one out, to be fair.
0: Yeah, I am. All right. So a safe has a 3-digit code and the digits add up to 12. The first digit is double the second and the third digit is the second plus 3. What's the code?
1: Get in touch. 015-5955-1042. That's the number to WhatsApp this morning.
0: I'm going to get some paper out, and I'm going to write down, and I'm going to work this out old school.
1: Okay, you do that.
0: Algebra, isn't it?
1: I mean, kind of. A safe has a three-digit code. The digits add up to 12. The first digit is double the second. The third digit is the second plus 3. What's the code? If you could send us text messages this morning rather than voice notes so that we can not give out the answer to everybody, but we can let you know if you're right or wrong, that would be awesome, like I said.
0: So we can milk it all the way through until 8.
1: Well, milk is not the word I would have used, but yes, just so that everyone can have a fair go. 015-5955-1042 is the number to WhatsApp.
0: Do you know what? After not being here for, how long were we not here for?
1: Six days?
0: Mm-hmm. Do you know what? I want to play this song because we haven't heard it for such a long time. It's Hundrix and Golden.
1: Yay!

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0: It's my friend and yours. You know what his name is. It's Charlie.
1: I don't know why you do that. Why you insist on doing that every single time. Charlie Puth right there.
0: Charlie who?
1: I'm not doing it. Charlie. 9FM. I'm going to ignore. Rob, people are trying to wake up and get back to work. Stop. All right. So, yeah, it's 7:33. Hope you're enjoying the tunes this morning. We also played Golden before that for you. Hope you're enjoying the tracks. And we're doing a bit of a brain teaser, a morning show brain teaser. And Rob has been using a paper and pen trying to work it out. It's true.
0: Yeah, I have, yeah.
1: Yeah, yeah.
0: I still haven't worked out yet, though.
1: No. A safe has a 3-digit code. The digits add up to 12. The first digit is double the second. The third digit is the second plus 3. What's the code? There you go. That is your question. And we've had a bunch of messages that have come through this morning. Hello to Mike. Our friend Mike usually gets them right. But Mike, you're not right this morning. You don't got it. You don't got it. Let's try again, okay? Have a wonderful day yourself. Also, hello to, let's see, who is this? Sophia. Hello, Sophia. I said, hello, Rob and Sally. I missed you guys so much. For the brain teaser, I used mathematical reasoning and then gave us very complicated working out with X's and Y's and all sorts and gets it wrong.
0: Oh, really?
1: Yeah. Have a lovely day, but try again. Yalla, try again, please, Sophia. Let's go again. Thank you for your messages. Keep them coming through. All right, Rob has done his own version of algebra here. I'll look at this. I need to look at this off air because my brain is not very engaged.
0: I give it back then.
1: What do you mean give it back?
0: I just want to double check it, make sure it's right.
1: It's not the answer I have.
0: Really?
1: Yeah.
0: What, the end answer?
1: No, the end answer is not correct. Rob has given me 3 digits that have nothing to do with each other. And you've missed the point of it entirely. Anyways, keep the messages coming through on WhatsApp this morning. We want to hear from you. What's the number?
0: 015-5955-1042.
1: A safe has a 3-digit code. The digits add up to 12. The first digit is double the second. The third digit is the second plus 3. What is the code? Get in touch, let us know, and we'll read out more of your responses next.
0: I might have written that down wrong there. But okay, good. Well, I think the end answer is the end answer I've got wrong?
1: Yes. I don't know what to tell. All right. He just chucked it across the studio.
0: Right. I'm waiting for someone to send in the right answer then, please, so I can see what the answer is, please.
1: Yeah.
0: Right. So, a safe has a 3-digit code. The digits add up to 12. The first digit is double the second, and the third digit is the second plus 3. I think that's where I went wrong. So, what is the code?
1: Yeah, there you go. Get in touch. We'll read out more of your responses next. And, yeah, let's do some more music then, shall we?
0: And now, didn't we get a request?
1: We did. For what? Someone Like You by Adele for our friend Jamila.
0: Yeah, so let's play the voice note.
2: Hi, Rob and Sally. I'm Jamila. And can you please put the song Still Like You?
0: Yes, anything to distract us away from the safe code.
1: Yeah, I'm going to have to help him through his tantrum. So enjoy this.
0: No, it's fine. I'll just wait for the answer to come in. I've given up. I gave it my best shot.

0: Because it's you.
1: I do as well. I love it. I love it. I love it.
0: Thank you. That's Bella Kay for you this morning. It's the morning show right here on Nile FM. It's June the 1st, Monday. Woot, woot.
1: I can't believe it. Already? June the 1st?
0: June the 1st. What happened? It's the 6th month of the year. Just like that. 2026 is almost half over.
1: So 2027 is just around the corner.
0: Don't say that.
1: I can't do that.
0: Just don't. Let's not say that.
1: I'm still not used to saying 2026.
0: No. Yesterday, I was going through my calendar. I like to plan things in advance or whatever. And I accidentally skipped over to January. And I was writing something down, and it was like 2027. I was like, no, it's like 2 years away. And then I was like, no, it's not. And I was just like, oh, gross. I can't do it. And I just like skip back quickly. Anyway, so we're not talking about that this morning. Why are you leading me down that road? Doing the morning show brain teaser.
1: It's preparation, mental preparation for the impending.
0: No, I'm still back in 2019. So.
1: 10 years ago for me was the 90s. It really upsets me when I realize exactly how long ago that was.
0: I know. Anyways, let's do the brain teaser. We've got lots of responses coming through. Let's do this.
1: Right, so a safe has 3-digit code. This is to unlock it, presumably. Now, the digits add up to 12. The first digit is double the second, and the third digit is the second plus 3. But what is the code? Now, we have got our resident mathematician who's been on saying it's not possible unless you put decimals.
0: Yeah, and then he got back to us. he says, oh, he got it at the end. All right, he said, good morning, me. All right, it's fine. I think he's working it out. So you can repeat numbers in the code. Okay, I'm just going to give that out as a clue to everybody. It's not like you can only use the numbers once.
1: Yeah.
0: All right. So, Mike, it's okay. We got you. We believe in your mathematical abilities. You're okay. Keep trying at it. I promise. Hello to Lily and Lara, who send us a bit of a voice note this morning. Should we go ahead and play it? It's all the way at the bottom.
2: Good morning, Rob and Sally. We think the answer to the brain teaser is 363. Mushy mushy hi, mushy mushy bye.
0: All right, thank you very much. It's not quite the right answer, but keep the answers coming through. All right, keep the answers coming through for sure. Hello this morning to Maryam Riz, getting in touch with the correct answer. Well done to you.
1: Oh.
0: And we had a message from Eunice this morning.
1: Hang on, I'm going to check it out. So that one's right, is it?
0: What? Ah. Yes.
1: Okay. Right, and we've got this voice note as well.
3: Robin,
1: Sally, can you please name roses by St.
0: John?
3: And I think the answer to the brain teaser is
0: 3367.
1: Bye. Did
0: you add 6-7? Yeah, he did. Yeah. All right. Thank you for that, Eunice. Good morning to you. Also, let's see, what other messages do we have? Hello to this person, Ahmed Mahmoud, who says, can you say it again? Something doesn't add up. I'm getting 9-4 for the second digit. Okay, we'll read it out again. Also, someone else says, good morning. Is the third number plus 2 or plus 3? That's Osman. It's the third number is plus 3. All right, the third number.
1: I'll say it again just before we play St. John and Roses.
0: Exactly. Let's see. Jad Mamo, hello to you. The answer to the morning show brain teaser is that it's a trick question. The digits can't add up to 15 or 11, or the first two digits can add up to 12, but it's not possible without decimals. It's a mathematical paradox. All right, thank you for that. Hello to Selma, who gets in touch this morning to say, is it 425? No, it is not, Selma. Sorry. Keep the answers coming through, though. We also had another message that came through from Yasin this morning.
1: Is that the one who cannot be named?
0: Yes.
1: The chipmunk.
0: Correct, yes. Alvin.
4: Hi, Robin, Sally. This is Yasin. And I think the answer to the brain teaser is 336. Could you please play There's Nothing Holding Me Back by Shawn Mendes, please?
0: We'll see what we can do for you, Yasin. We are kind of running out on time, but if we can squeeze it in, we will. Hello to Carmen, getting in touch this morning. Good morning, Robin, Sally. This is Carmen dropping off my kids to school. You get the answer right, Carmen. Well done. High five. Woot, woot.
1: Nice one.
0: And also just want to say hello to Islam Sayed, our friend, getting in touch just to say hello. Kul sana wa antum tayyibin. Hope you had an amazing holiday and you ate feta, but not too much. But yeah. 2026 is running so fast. Yes, thank you very much for that. All right, let's do it one more time. Let's read it out for people who are confused.
1: Okay, so it goes like this. The code to a safe is three digits. And the digits all add up to 12. Now, the first digit is double the second, and the third digit is the second plus three. What is the code?
0: There you go. Get in touch. Let us know what you think the answer is. 015-5955-1042. And we'll read out more of your responses next.

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0: Shawn Mendes there is, and there's nothing holding me back.
1: All right, so I've just been having a chat with our friend Mike, who's a math teacher and a mathematician. I may have, written out the brain teaser incorrectly.
0: So can you just repeat to me what's going on?
1: Okay, so I said, a safe has a 3-digit code. The digits add up to 12. The first digit is double the second, and the third digit is the second plus 3. What's the code? That's what it says. What I should have said was the first digit is the second plus 3. What's the code?
0: So what are you trying to say?
1: Well, I don't know. It also doesn't help very much, does it? I don't know. I've kind of messed it up this morning. So I'm kind of amazed that anyone is getting it right. So a safe has a 3-digit code. The digits add up to 12. The first digit is a double the second. The third digit is the second plus 3. It's actually the first digit is a second plus 3. So there you go. That's my little thing. But thank you, Mike, for helping me realize the error of my ways.
0: Are you trying to say sorry in a kind of roundabout kind of way?
1: No, I'm not trying to say sorry. I'm trying to say I always warned everybody I was bad at math. I never any qualms, never any, lack of clarity around that. And now everyone in Egypt knows. My dad, who's an engineer, would be so proud. Anyways, should we go through the messages anyway?
0: Yeah, let's go through the messages that are probably all wrong. But it's not their fault.
1: It's not their fault. Hello this morning to, let's see here, who is this person that got in touch? Nora, who says, it's 525. Nope. Haya says 125. Nope. Farida says, I don't think there's an answer for that. You're probably right. also, we had a message from Lucia this morning, who gets in touch.
0: Yeah, we did. Bless her. She's got a coffee, but it's not quite what she wanted.
1: No, bless her.
2: It's Val here. So, first of all, I want to state that I'm just a girl in front of a coffee, black, wishing that he had some milk. So my brain is not completely on. But if this is a mathematical paradox, the quiz means that the trick is in the wording of the quiz. So if the first number is double of the second, it didn't say is the double of the second, but double of the second, so we can double up as many times as we want. So let's say 714 is the solution for your safe. And
0: Thank you very much. Go and find yourself some milk.
1: Yeah, exactly. Lucia, everyone needs some milk in their coffee in the morning. If that's what you want, you go off and you get it. You go off and get it. Hello to Muhammad Taufiq this morning. Thank you for your message. You say 714. Got it. You don't, unfortunately. also, hello to Ziad Meher, who says, good morning, guys. Thank you so much. Hope you had a wonderful Eid. He says, third number was the second plus 3. Sah? It is, yes. Yes, kind of. No, it wasn't.
0: I'm completely lost where we're going to go with it. I think we're going to have to make everyone's answers void because the question itself was kind of void. Yeah, incorrect. So,
1: All right.
0: Actually, it was a test. We were just trying to see who was wide awake this morning.
1: Yeah, obviously not me. So there you go, everybody. Thank you for being here. Thank you. Good night. Bye. See you tomorrow.
0: right, good. Anyway, what should we do now? Give out the answer as to what you thought it was going to be, and then we'll move on.
1: Let me see if I can fix the question.
0: Okay.
1: And then come back and give the proper question as it should have been, and then the real answer.
0: Okay.
1: Okay?
0: All right, ready? Let's do Zara Larsson, Midnight Sun, then. And
1: that was a request this morning.
0: It was, yes. Hi to Judy as well. We'll play the voice notes. I'm all over the place. I thought I actually got the right answer, but maybe I did.

0: Dara Larson, that is Midnight Sun. And that was a little request for a beautiful little voice note that we got this morning.
1: Yes.
2: Hi, Robin and Sally. Happy Eid. Can you please play Midnight Sun by Zara Larson?
0: There you go. And when we see Robin, we'll pass on your regards.
1: You can call Rob Robin. Why not?
0: I quite like it.
1: Yeah.
0: Do you know what? I just remembered what I did last night. I need to tell you about this because you made me cry.
1: I made you cry.
0: You made me cry.
1: Okay. Cool. I can make people cry without ever being in the same room as them.
0: Yeah, it was last night.
1: That sounds good.
0: It was last night as well.
1: All right. Well, we'll get to that in a second. But first, let's do the weather and then finally give out the disaster of an answer on the brain teaser.
0: Have you done it?
1: I have.
0: Yeah.
1: Okay. I figured it out.
0: All right, then.
3: 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Weather.
1: Now, we had some lovely temperatures over Eid, but it is officially getting warmer and warmer. So highs of 33 for today. Tomorrow gets warmer. It jumps to 35, 36. Going to be like in that range for the foreseeable future. Lows of about 20 degrees. So definitely going to be super warm. By Monday next week, we're going to be up towards 38 degrees as the high. So, yeah, there you go. 21 degrees is currently the temperature.
0: 38 by next week?
1: Yeah.
0: Oof.
1: It's happening.
3: Wake up. Now, the morning show with Sally and Rob on Nile FM. Wake up.
0: Why are you chuckling to yourself over there? What's going on?
1: I saw the message that came through from Hamad Taufik. He says, I parked and asked Claude. He said the puzzle has no solution. Okay, so just for anyone who's just tuned in, I had a brain teaser that was mathematical in nature, but it was incorrect. And because my brain does not do maths, it just does sort of like rainbows and butterflies.
0: If anyone's ever watched the movie Anchorman, and he just reads whatever's on the auto cue, that's effectively what you did with the brain teaser.
1: With the math, yeah. Anything to do with math, I just trust.
0: Yeah.
1: We had some lovely, you know, intelligent, intellectual people, much more math brain than I am, who were like sending me decimals, and I was like, no, this is so easy. Why is it so hard? It turns out I was entirely wrong. Anyways, so I have corrected what should have been the brain teaser that I read out. So this is what it should have said. A safe has a 3-digit code. The digits add up to 12. The first digit is double the second. The second and third digits are the same. What is the code? That's what it should have said. Okay? That's what it should have said.
0: Notice at no point during this that there has been no sorries.
1: I'm not going to apologize. I will not apologize for who I am. Oh. Hello, this morning to, Berween, who says, I got you. She got the correct answer. Berween got it, even with my incorrect clue. Says Jad will be so happy when he knows this is her son because he said this is impossible unless it's about the second and first and the riddle is wrong. And then he left to school. I've confused the entire of Cairo. It's true.
0: You know, ironically, my daughter has maths exams today.
1: I should probably take the exam myself. Let's see who else got responses this morning. Abdurrahman says, what's wrong with the safe? What happened to the code 000?
0: Right?
1: I know.
0: Or you can just press and hold one of the buttons, can't you?
1: Yeah.
0: And then do that. And then you can reset the codes to whatever you want, which I think a lot of people do.
1: Yeah, I need to press the code or the number to reset my brain. Ghada Al-Hifni, well done. You get the correct answer. Well done this morning. Hello to Mohammed Taufik getting back in touch. Nope, not the correct answer. Nope.
0: Not even the incorrect answer.
1: No, exactly. Get in touch and we'll not get in touch. We're going to tell people you now, aren't we? Are we going to tell them now?
0: Yeah, sure, definitely. Let's do it now.
1: Khalas.
0: Let's wipe that one off the foot.
1: Let's pretend it didn't happen. Yeah. someone said 363. Ziyad gets back in touch. Correct numbers, wrong order. The correct answer was 633.
0: Yep. So Mayar has just got the right answer. She just texted in.
1: Well done, you guys. A safe has a 3-digit code. The digits add up to 12. The first digit is double the second. The second and third are the same. That was the correct brain teaser this morning. Sorry seems to be the hardest word.
0: Yeah, because I noticed you still haven't said it yet.
1: I'm not going to apologize.

0: It's the Beepster, that is.
1: It is, and Daisy's on the morning show. Hello, how's it going? Hope everyone had a wonderful Eid break. We do want to hear from you. Let us know what it is that you got up to. You know, did you stay in Cairo? Did you travel? I went to Sharm el-Sheikh personally. Rob didn't. Rob stayed here on a sofa.
0: No,
1: and apparently I made him cry.
0: Yeah, you did. Right.
1: And I don't know how.
0: This was yesterday, right? So I really wanted to watch a couple of movies that you mentioned.
1: Yeah.
0: And then I noticed for some reason it was trending as well. I was like, oh, okay, I'll check it out. So I watched Forever Young.
1: Now, okay, Forever Young is an early 90s movie with Mel Gibson and a very young Elijah Wood.
0: Yeah, very young.
1: Very, very young. This is a long, long time ago. And Jamie Lee Curtis is in that film as well.
0: Yes, she is, yeah.
1: Yeah.
0: Yeah, and it was a really great movie. I have seen it before, and if you haven't seen it, I'm not going to ruin it for you, but it is a really nice movie to watch, isn't it? And I sat on my sofa and I started crying. I was like, oh, no, it's not fair. But it's actually quite funny in parts, but it's also a sort of movie that if you have seen it many years ago, go back and rewatch it, because there's so many bits of it I'd forgotten about completely. I knew the premise of it all.
1: Yeah.
0: But then after watching it again, I was like, oh, that's so nice.
1: It's very sweet. And it's very, it's like those like 90s movies, there's just like a feel to them, right? Like, you know, they just kind of make you feel like warm and fuzzy inside. Like, even if they make you cry, whatever it is. Like, there are times when I just want to make a bowl of popcorn and watch like an early 90s film.
0: Yeah, because there's something about them, isn't there?
1: Yeah, very much so.
0: When was it released?
1: 1992.
0: Yeah. Actually, that makes sense, because in the movie, the scene where it says up on one of the banners, it's like such and such air show, 1992. And then I sat there trying to work out the math as well. And it already tells you in the movie how long the gap was.
1: Yes.
0: But I still sat there and watched out. I was like, well, 1999. But yeah, it was a nice movie.
1: No, it's a great film. I really love that film. It's not the greatest movie ever made or anything like that, but I really, really enjoyed watching it. And you just took a really young Mel Gibson as well. And it's just a premise. Like, the premise itself is very beautiful. So he's a pilot, and he volunteers to do a science experiment where he's cryogenically frozen.
0: Yeah.
1: And that's all you need to know. That's just the premise of the film.
0: And it's worth watching.
1: It is worth watching, for
0: and
1: sure.
0: And so also on my list of movies, which I'm going to watch later on today, is from 1987, a movie called Inner Space, starring Martin Short, Dennis Quaid, Meg Ryan. There's a few others in there as well.
1: Yeah, but I've never heard of this, ever.
0: It's a good movie. I've seen it before when I was a kid. And I was like, oh, it's so cool, because, you know, like scientific experiments and all this sort of stuff.
1: Yeah.
0: And one thing I did notice is, have you ever watched a movie that has some sort of like scientific scene in it? Why in the background do you hear, you hear like over it like the loudspeakers
1: in the
0: as if there's either some sort of countdown or there's like some announcements being made? I'm pretty sure that never happens.
1: Well, it's kind of like I think they think of it as kind of like an airport, don't they?
0: Yeah.
1: So, you know, I have like in the airport, you always have like those announcements going on, and sometimes, you know, if the speaker system is not great.
0: But this scientific lab was quite small, and I was thinking there was no need for that. and then, of course, there was suddenly blowing of papers everywhere.
1: Of course.
0: Yeah, it was quite. I've only watched like the first 10, 15 minutes of it so far.
1: Yeah.
0: I'm going to go home and watch the rest of it today. So that's on my list of things to do.
1: Do you know, when you kind of explained the premise of it to me, it reminded me a little bit of a film that I watched and I very largely disliked back in the early 2000s called Osmosis Jones.
0: Oh, no.
1: Do you remember that? It was Bill Murray was in that, basically. And it was kind of like semi-real, semi-animated.
0: Okay.
1: And this whole idea of like, like, basically, like, it's like the inner workings of the human body and like the inner workings of Bill Murray. It's all a cartoon. And so you keep zooming into the inside of his body and like things are happening in there. And then you go into real life and it's like real life. A very, very bizarre film. I remember watching it in school for some weird reason, probably because of something called Osmosis. But yeah. Very, very bizarre.
0: Your teacher's seen the name of it and thought, oh, well, that's something we've been studying. So there you go. Let's watch that
1: exactly.
0: movie.
1: Exactly. But it's very weird. Very, very strange. And I was not a fan of it at all when it came out back in the day. So that's kind of like what it reminded me of when I read the sort of the breakdown of Inner Space. I think there are some probably similarities between that and Osmosis Jones. I don't know if I'd appreciate it is what I'm trying to say.
0: Well, Inner Space is basically, he's part of this experiment where he gets shrunk down to the size of like an atom. And the experiment is that he gets then injected into a rabbit and then he can go around and see inside of the rabbit.
1: This is Martin Short?
0: No, this is Dennis Quaid.
1: Dennis Quaid.
0: But there's an accident that happens. They get raided by some baddies.
1: Okay.
0: And then he accidentally gets injected into Martin Short.
1: And Martin Short's what, like a scientist?
0: No, he is a neurotic, mid-mannered grocery clerk who thinks that everything is going wrong for him, and then suddenly he can hear voices, and that is Dennis Quaid, mini Dennis Quaid.
1: Talking to him.
0: Yes, so he's gone up to his ear, latches something onto his ear so he can then hear him, and then he plays music for him, and it's like, I'm going crazy, I'm going mad. It's actually a very good movie, and I do remember when I watched it like many, many years ago, that it was definitely something that made me laugh. But also there's sad bits in there and there's happy bits. So I'm looking forward to rewatching that.
1: Okay.
0: It's also a sign of depression, rewatching stuff that you've watched when you were a kid.
1: Well, wow. Thanks for pulling the rug out of anyone who's ever rewatched something over and over again, Rob. Really appreciate it.
0: I really am looking forward to some stuff that's coming out in the cinema very soon, which is the live action version of Moana. Because I love the original.
1: Yes, I'm excited to see that as well. I haven't watched Moana 2, though. That's something I do want to watch.
0: I think we had it, but I don't think I watched it. I think the kids might have done it.
1: Okay.
0: I'm not quite sure what happened there.
1: Well, yeah, we need to check that out for sure. But anyways, if you watch something cool over the long, long weekend, I'm going to call it a weekend, the Eid break, let us know. We would love to hear from you. Was it something old, something new, something you've watched before, which apparently, according to Rob, means you might be depressed?
0: No, I think that's purposely rewatching stuff that you've seen like several times before.
1: I don't think that's a real thing.
0: I actually like doing that because
1: me too.
0: Because then you know how it's going to end, so therefore there's no surprises. Do you know what I mean?
1: That's not why I rewatch.
0: There's
1: things.
0: One thing I'm not going to ever watch ever again is Lost.
1: Lost?
0: Yeah, it just goes on forever.
1: Why? I watched that. I finished it for the first time last year.
0: Okay.
1: Yeah.
0: How long did that take you?
1: What?
0: To watch all of it?
1: The entire thing, once I actually got into it, probably like 6 months.
0: Oh, okay.
1: Yeah.
0: There you go.
1: Yeah, but it was the only show I was watching.
0: Oh.
1: I was very dedicated.
0: See, I've been watching bits of it over the years, and then I kind of get to a certain point, I think, maybe I'll give it another go.
1: Yeah.
0: And then I start again from the beginning. And I always get to a certain point, and then I start getting bored again. So maybe I should start from halfway through.
1: You just need to start off with, when you're sure, like, okay, I've memorized season one or season two, I know what happens, then just move on from there.
0: See, I don't think I can get past season two on Stranger Things. Everyone says that one's a little bit, like, slow, but then it's relevant towards the ending.
1: I don't know. Stranger Things is awesome all around. That's my...
0: You watched all of it?
1: No, the last season I still have to watch, but I absolutely love Stranger Things.
0: Okay. So what else is on your list of things you need
1: to finish?
0: A
1: million things. We'll be here forever. How many hours do you got?
0: All right. So we're going to play a round of... Real World.
1: We're talking more movies, but Rob is going to be selecting one for us, giving us a bunch of clues, and we got to guess what it is. That's going to be coming up shortly, so stick around for that. But do let us know what it is that you watched over the Eid break.
0: Now, we got The Weeknd on the way, also Athlete. We'll do One Republic. I ain't worried. Back.
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0: Tame Impala and Dracula.
1: Dracula.
0: See, I knew you were going to do that. That's the Sesame Street version, isn't it?
1: Yes, it's Sesame Street. 1, 2, 3. Count to Dracula.
0: Yes.
1: Anyways, yeah. Enjoying the tunes this morning. We do have some messages. We were asking you what it is that you got up to during the Eid break. What movies did you watch? Hello to Judy, who says, I stayed in Cairo, but I like hung out 4 times. I saw the Michael Jackson movie with my friends yesterday, and we were disappointed about how overhyped and shallow it is. Sorry, not sorry. I had higher expectations and wanted more depth and detail, as his life was rich and full of iconic stories.
0: Yeah, it kind of glosses over all of that and just does all the big bits, you know?
1: Well, it's
0: you've seen it, haven't you?
1: I have. I really enjoyed it. I think it's impossible to try to put all of the like huge things in his career. There's just so much that was there in different like chapters and seasons. I think they just focused on like his origin story basically, and how he went from being part of the Jackson 5 to being like Michael Jackson as we know him. I thought that was fine.
0: Is there a follow-up movie coming? I keep hearing people say Michael 2.
1: I don't know. I mean, you could definitely. I'm sure you could do like a Michael 2 and a Michael 3, but I mean, I don't think anything has been officially announced. But yeah, I mean, it's interesting that you think so, Judy. I appreciate your feedback there. Also, she says, I binge-watched an Arabic series I wanted to watch starring Amir Aid of Cairo Key, and the story took place in the beautiful Maadi district. It was so good.
0: Oh, yeah.
1: All right, thank you for that. And then also says, I kind of had a revenge-busy vacay to compensate for the 2 months of exams and crazy deadlines. Thank God I'm finishing this master's degree soon. I hope, inshallah. Inshallah.
0: Yeah, inshallah.
1: And we also had voice notes that came through from Zaru.
0: Yeah, unlike Zaru, send voice notes. So yeah. We want to always, what's he got to say?
2: I took the wife yesterday to the cinema. She likes horror movies, so we tried to watch Obsession. It was not a horror movie. It was actually a comedy. So, yeah, the entire cinema was laughing all the time. So that's what I watched yesterday. For movies I would never watch again, I would say it's The Green Mile, even though it was an amazing movie. It always makes me cry, like actually cry like a little baby. So that's a movie I will never rewatch.
0: I liked The Green Mile.
1: Green Mile is amazing. And so does Zaru. Zaru loves it, but it's just so heart-wrenching. I completely understand.
0: Yeah, it really is. I mean, it's got so many different sub-stories in it as well. It's one of those ones because the Tom Hanks character.
1: Yeah.
0: When you watch it, and I've seen it several times, I always forget how it starts.
1: Oh, really?
0: Yeah. And if you think about it, how does it start? It's an old man telling a story.
1: Oh, yeah.
0: Right? And about the mouse.
1: Oh, my gosh.
0: See?
1: Yeah.
0: See, you completely forget about that.
1: I do, yeah.
0: You just remember the prison part of it all.
1: Well, yeah, exactly. You remember, like John Coffey and all, like, there's so much of it. Like, but it's such a great film. And I think you remember the parts that traumatize you.
0: Yes, right?
1: Very much so. I remember the mouse, but I just remember, like,
0: yeah,
1: you know, like that scene in there with the mouse,
0: where they empty the entire padded cell looking for it and they can't find it.
1: No, and then the bad security guard when he
0: gets it.
1: He smacks the mouse. Yeah, there's like just it's such a great film. I at that time in my life, I remember I was, this is such an embarrassing thing to say, but I was not sure I liked Tom Hanks. I know. I don't think anyone has ever said that in the history of time, but I was young and stupid.
0: Nice.
1: I've changed my mind since massively. Oh, yeah. But yeah, and then I remember watching that movie and just everything changed for me. Yeah. I was like, okay, I can get behind this Tom Hanks guy now. I get it. I understand. And then I've just like been a huge fanatic, not even a fan since.
0: Thanks to him, to him and his brother, we've got a lot of work.
1: Yeah, for sure. Yeah, because of course you got Toy Story 5 on the way, and his brother has actually done a lot of the voice of Woody over the years in the Toy Story films. Like Tom Hanks is a busy guy. He's not always been able to do that.
0: Not in the movies necessarily.
1: Not in the movies, sorry, but like in the other stuff.
0: It's like the computer games and all the merchandise. Oh, hey, there's something in my boots.
1: Yeah, yeah, like the toys, all that stuff. That's often that you hear his brother actually doing the voice. Anyways, but yeah, Tom Hanks is great. Green Mile is great. I've not heard of Obsession at all, but if it's a horror movie, even if it's a bad one, I probably won't watch it. So thank you, Zaro, for your recommendations.
0: I don't mind horror movies. One thing I did want to watch was Lee Cronin's The Mummy.
1: I wanted to watch that. You said you didn't want to watch that.
0: I know, because I've read into it a little bit more now. Maybe because you wanted to watch it, I was thinking, maybe I'll check it out.
1: Yeah.
0: And it looked all right. I still haven't seen it yet, though. Have you?
1: No, I haven't. No, I haven't had a chance. There's still a bunch of movies that I want to see. That's one of them. And then, of course, in Arabic films, I want to go see Esed next in the cinema.
0: Yeah, that does look good, actually.
1: Yeah.
0: Okay, so what we're going to do now is something called The Real World.
1: The Real World.
0: So are you ready?
1: Yeah, The Real World. We have to sing the jingle. It's been a week.
0: Yeah.
1: Real World. Ready?
0: Me. Yeah, ready? It's The Real World.
1: Real World.
0: The Real World.
1: Real World,
0: yeah. Third edition.
1: Yeah.
0: Yay. Jazz hands. Okay, so clip number one goes like this.
3: Great. Let's sign the paperwork and we are done.
4: This is just semantics. If you guys want to throw a couple miles at us, we'll take a couple. The big thing is that we're all moving on.
5: Could you two just not talk anymore?
0: So that is clip number one. And Sally's now looking at the scene.
1: Yeah, because all those voices I know. Yep. All of them I know. So yep. It's like, I wonder.
0: Yep.
1: Can we hear it again?
0: Yeah, sure. So clip number one.
3: Great. Let's sign the paperwork and we are done.
4: This is just semantics. If you guys want to throw a couple miles at us, we'll take a couple. The big thing is that we're all moving on.
5: Could you two just not talk anymore?
1: Okay, I got two of the voices.
0: Okay, right. So if you want to have a go at guessing what that movie is, then please.
1: Yes, get in touch 015-5955-1042. We want to hear from you this morning. What is the movie that Rob is featuring? We have that first clue. There'll be more to come.
0: Yeah, in fact, I've got a total of four clips. So we'll work our way through those between now and about 20 past nine.
1: Sounds good.
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0: Right, I need something to, like, get me out. I've just watched the trailer for Obsession.
1: Yeah, I told Rob that because I watched the trailer when Zaru messaged us a little while ago saying that him and his wife went and watched it and they thought it was, like, so funny, basically, and the cinema just thought it was hilarious. And so it wasn't really much of a horror film. So I was like, okay, maybe I can watch the trailer because I'm a bit of a baby myself. And I watched it and I was like, this looks
0: intense.
1: Very intense. It does not look in any kind of way like something that I would be laughing through. It does look like something I would be crying for my mommy for, though, like all the way through.
0: It looks proper scary.
1: Yeah, Rob actually got goosebumps. He like showed me his arm.
0: Yeah. My goodness. I mean, it seems like a nice idea.
1: It does.
0: At the beginning.
1: No, it's a really, honestly, it's a great premise. I mean, maybe the execution isn't as good because obviously a trailer, they tend to pick out the best bits, right? Mm. And it's much easier to make like a more interesting trailer than it is sometimes to put a full feature film together. But, you know, they've done the good job. They made me want to see it.
0: Mm. Ooh, okay, good. Anyway, right, back to this. Let's do the first clip that I played you earlier on.
1: On the Real World.
0: Yeah. I do notice that some people are starting to get the right answer.
1: Yes, true.
0: Anyway, this is clip number one.
2: Great, great. Let's sign the paperwork and we are done.
3: This is just semantics. If you guys want to throw a couple miles at us, we'll take a couple. The big thing is that we're all moving on.
4: Could you two just not talk anymore?
0: So there you go. That is clip number one. And already we've gotten some answers that have come through. Iman is saying, good morning. I think it's this movie. I haven't seen the movie, but I know the voices. And it's the only movie I can think of other than the... I'm not going to say the names that you put in because it'll make it a bit easier.
1: Should we do one of them, the one that's incorrect?
0: Okay. The Internship.
1: Yeah. And The Internship comes to mind, but it's not that one. But the other one you got correct. Yeah. Well done.
0: I think it's because the two main actors are in both movies together.
1: That's true. Yeah. That's correct. Yeah, and Muhammad Buzz actually says the same thing. He says, it's either The Internship or it's this. I will wait for other clips. You got it right,
0: okay,
1: more or less.
0: Fair enough.
1: Keep the messages coming through. Let us know what you think the answer is. Rob, you have another clip for us?
0: Yes, I do. Right, so clip number two is this.
5: Christmas come early.
6: Secretary Cleary?
3: The Secretary of the Treasury, the guy you love since business school. Don't thank me.
6: I don't know. I mean, I thought the season was over. I was looking forward to kind of taking a break for a little bit.
3: John, what are you talking about? This is the Kentucky Derby of weddings. It's the Clarys. They're an American institution.
0: So there you go. It makes it slightly easier to work out.
1: If you know what it is or you want to hazard a guess, be my guest. 015-5955-1042. What is the movie that Rob is featuring this morning on The Real World? Real spelled R-E-E-L.
0: Yes.
1: Yes. Yes. It's been a while since we explained that. True. So yeah, get in touch, let us know, and we'll have another clue or two for you next, of course.
0: Now, on the way, we're going to play the brand new song from Noah Kahan, which is called Doors. We also got Pitbull and Neo with Time of Our Lives.
1: Ooh,
0: I love that song.
1: Me too.
0: Right now, let's do Benny and Gus Dapperton. This is Super Lonely on Nile FM.

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1: After a couple of days of very nice weather over Eid, it's starting to get warm. Today is going to be the coolest day in a little bit. So highs of 33 for today, lows of 19 later on tonight. And then for Tuesday, Wednesday, Thursday, it's looking at anywhere between 35, 36, 37. Going to stay in that range. It's going to be like that for the foreseeable future. By next week, same time of the day, Monday, we're going to have highs of 38 for next Monday. That's the plan.
2: What was the weather like when you were in Sharm?
1: Hot. It was pretty hot. Like high, like 30s, early 30s. It wasn't super, super hot, but it was... there's like a couple of days where I was like, I need an umbrella.
2: Yeah.
1: I need...
2: Ella.
1: Exactly.
2: It's highs of 36 today in Sharm el-Sheikh, down to overnight lows of only 27.
1: Which is, yeah, lovely. Absolutely lovely. But right now, across Cairo, it's 23 degrees.
0: Wake up. Now, the morning show with Sally and Rob on Nile FM. Wake up.
2: And we're back.
1: We are back. Indeed, we are back. It is 9:01 right now. It's Monday, June the 1st, and we are doing The Real World. Yeah. Check us out. Yeah, there we go. We've timed that.
2: Right, so lots of people are getting the right answer now. Hi to Carol, who is saying, is it? Yes, it is.
1: It is. You get the correct answer. Mohammed Fouad also gets in touch with the correct answer this morning. Sidal gets in touch to say good morning. Welcome back, guys. Thank you.
2: Thanks. Now, I've got, so far, only two clips of this movie that I played. And yes. I've got four clips in total.
1: Okay, so we've got another two clips to go.
2: Yep.
1: I just want to say Minna Osama is on the right track. She got the actors right, the lead actors. You absolutely, you know, yes, keep guessing. But you're right, Minna. Thank you.
2: Okay, here is clip number one.
3: Great. Let's sign the paperwork and we are done.
4: This is just semantics. If you guys want to throw a couple miles at us, we'll take a couple. The big thing is that we're all moving on.
5: Could you two just not talk anymore?
2: Right, so then I recognize that guy you voiced at the end there as well.
1: Yeah, I know. It sounds like me. Could you just not talk anymore?
5: Could you two just not talk anymore?
2: Yep. Okay, right. Clip number two was this.
6: Christmas come early.
3: Secretary Cleary?
4: The Secretary of the Treasury. The guy you love since business school. Don't thank me.
3: I don't know. I mean, I thought the season was over. I was looking forward to kind of taking a break for a little bit.
4: John, what are you talking about? This is the Kentucky Derby of weddings. It's the Clearys. They're an American institution.
2: Okay, so are you ready for clip number three?
1: Yes, I am. Of course I am.
2: Clip number three? Short but sweet. It's this.
3: Rule number one. Never leave a fellow crasher behind.
2: Slightly easier now.
6: I can't believe how selfish you are.
3: I need you.
2: All right, so if you want to try and guess what that movie might be, it's 015-5955-1042.
1: Correct.
2: Fancy some Pitbull?
1: Yeah, always. Which we got coming up?
2: Pitbull and Neo, Time of Our Lives.

0: How's it going? We're playing The Real World. So Rob has selected a film this morning, and this is actually a film that I would say is really good, really popular. I have yet to watch it in its entirety.
1: Really?
0: I've only watched clips of it, but I know the actors. I've definitely know the premise of it.
1: They're really good. Really good together.
0: Very, very good. They did many, many things together. I just want to say hello to all the people getting the correct answer this morning. Reem Nassar, you get the correct answer. Ali Abulghit, straight in there with the correct answer. Also this morning, well, hello to Inji Sadiq getting the correct answer as well. Thank you. Min Osama, you're like, oh, which one is it? Is it the other film? Which one? I'm going to have a ride to work. I'm going to have to turn off the radio. So you have to let me know the correct answer. So we'll have to message Minna, in fact, and let her know that she was almost there, I think. Mustafa Shaheen got the correct answer this morning. Hello to Hussein Sayed, who says, I hope you're having a good day. You get it right. And you chose one of the wrong actors, the brother. And then you said, oh, I'm sorry. No, it's this one. And then you also got the female actress in it as well. Well done, Hussein. Spot on, my friend. Well done.
1: Okay, so how many clips have I played so far?
0: Three.
1: Only three. So let's go back through all of them from the very beginning. This is clip number one.
2: Great. Great. Let's sign the paperwork and we are done.
3: This is just semantics. If you guys want to throw a couple miles at us, we'll take a couple. The big thing is that we're all moving on.
4: Could you two just not talk anymore?
1: And then clip number two was this one. Now, slightly longer with slightly more detail as to what...
0: More context.
1: Might possibly be happening.
5: Christmas come early.
2: Secretary Cleary?
3: The Secretary of the Treasury. The guy you love since business school. Don't thank me.
2: I don't know. I mean, I thought the season was over. I was looking forward to kind of taking a break for a little bit.
3: John, what are you talking about? This is the Kentucky Derby of weddings. It's the Clearys. They're an American institution.
1: And clip number three... It actually even says half of the movie name in it.
2: Rule number one. Rule number one. Never leave a fellow crasher behind.
5: I can't believe how selfish you are.
2: I need you.
1: So I've got one last clip I will play for you after we do a couple more tunes.
0: That's right. Behr Shaheen, you're getting in touch with the correct answer. Thank you for your message. Hello to Neda Wahid, getting the correct answer. Woot woot. Yes, keep the messages coming through. 015-5955-1042. What is the film?
1: Now, we got messages that came through from Moosh, who says, please can you play something from Britney Spears? So how about this? Overprotected.
6: I need me.
1: Oh, yeah.

0: It's Monday, the 1st of June. I need to keep saying that so it sinks in, if you know what I'm saying.
1: Well, I would have thought that today would have been a great day for you because you really like it when the first day of the week coincides with the first day of the month.
0: Yeah, I know, but today's not the first day of the week.
1: No, but it is, like, the working day.
0: Yeah, but it's out of sync, though. Because yesterday should have been the first day of the week.
1: But it wasn't, though. Like, why are you putting all these, like, weird restrictions and rules just to mess yourself up?
0: Okay, now I need to check and see what's the... See, now the last day of the month is going to fall on a Tuesday.
1: Yeah, because it doesn't work that way, Rob.
0: Oh, my goodness.
1: If it coincides once, it's not going to coincide twice.
0: No, it will happen again. I'm just going to double-check and make sure when. November.
1: All right, fantastic. I'm delighted for you.
0: Starts on a Sunday, ends on a Monday.
1: All right, everyone. Well, good morning. Well, Rob has his little quirks ironed out right here live for everyone to hear. We just want to say hi. Thank you for being here. We're playing The Real World.
0: Yeah.
1: Rob has chosen a film this morning, given us a bunch of clues, and we have one more clue to go. We're asking you to guess what the movie is. Hello to May, who sent us a message saying, is it Dodgeball?
0: Ooh, that's another good movie, but no, it's not.
1: It's not Dodgeball.
0: And then we did just play Britney Spears, and then I started watching the trailer for Britney Spears' Crossroads.
1: Yeah, the film which that song was from, effectively.
0: Yep. But then Michael is also saying, listening to Britney Spears in the morning, like as if someone's waking you up with a flashlight directed in your eyes. I quite liked that song.
1: I like that song as well. Yeah, it's that the era of Britney. Like, she was kind of out of the Oops, I Did It Again phase, but she hadn't quite gone to Gimme More.
0: Yes.
1: You know, it's just like that little in between. Like, you had Stronger and Overprotected and...
0: I'm Like a Girl, Not Yet a Woman?
1: Yeah, that was also from the soundtrack.
0: Yep.
1: That's true.
0: I think she hadn't met Will.i.am just yet.
1: No. That Will.i.am came much, much later, even beyond Gimme More and stuff. I'm assuming you liked it, Michael? I mean... I'm going to assume you like waking up with a flashlight in your eyes.
0: It's like, wake up! No, it was a nice change.
1: Yeah.
0: So, I've got one more clip for you. Would you like to hear the fourth and final clip?
1: I would. Let us know. Let me know. Can you guess what this is? Go. Yella.
2: You hungry? Hey, Ma! Can we get some meatloaf?
3: Chaz, I think I'm okay. I had a bite right before I came over. Thank you.
2: You sure?
4: How's my protege?
3: Jeremy.
4: Yeah.
3: Boy, he...
4: J-Bone.
3: J-Bone is, believe it or not, he's getting married.
4: What? What an idiot.
1: All right, there you go. That is the film, the fourth and final clip of the film that Rob is featuring this morning. So many people are getting in touch with the correct answer. Ranim, you get the correct answer. Thank you for your message. Also, hello to Marmar. It says, good morning. You get the correct answer as well. And hello to Marwan, getting in touch with the correct answer. All right, do the clip one more time. Yalla.
0: It's got to be my favorite clip, I think.
2: You hungry? Hey, Ma! Can we get some meatloaf?
3: Chaz, I think I'm okay. I had a bite right before I came over. Thank you.
4: You sure? How's my protege?
3: Jeremy.
4: Yeah.
3: Boy, he...
4: J-Bone.
3: J-Bone is, believe it or not, he's getting married.
4: What? What an idiot.
0: Right, so if you know what the movie is, why not get in contact with us? And if you don't, stick around because we will tell you what it is very soon.
1: Exactly. And even if you're not sure, you just want to hazard a guess, go ahead. Do it. 015-5955-1042. Get in touch on WhatsApp and we'll be revealing the answer next.
0: Now, this young lady released a song which is popping at the same time as this one called Choosing Texas, but this is called Be Her.

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0: Lola Young and Messi.
1: Yeah.
0: My house is not. Actually, it's relatively clean after spending all that time at home.
1: Yeah, no, I did a bit of a cleaning of my room yesterday. I was very like, oh, I need to put my stuff away. Especially like after you come back from being away, like you have to get your laundry out. And...
0: I'm the worst at that. I literally will travel and then come back and then live out my suitcase.
1: Oh, that's the worst.
0: Until all the stuff's used. Or... And I'm like, where did that pair of shorts go? I haven't seen them. Oh, yeah, they're still in the suitcase from the last time I traveled.
1: The thing that I do is I just like dump everything out of the suitcase. That way I have to deal with it.
0: Oh.
1: So, and then I just went from there. So I did half of it the day that I arrived.
0: On the bed?
1: On the bed.
0: Yeah.
1: Yeah.
0: You can just push it to one side and you sleep on the other side.
1: No, I can't do that. I don't do that. I can't. I absolutely can't. My anxiety won't let me. You know what I mean? Like, I can't do it. Anyway, so yeah, I definitely went ahead and made sure that my room was ready to go for the week. So I'm very happy that my room is also not messy.
0: Let's look at you. You've been away, had a holiday, and tidied up as well afterwards.
1: I know. I won't even tell you how many books and podcasts I've listened to.
0: Oh, well, that's part of the parcel of being on. Well, plus you went via bus, right?
1: So I did,
0: you spend a lot of time on the bus. How long is the journey?
1: So it's, you know, there's obviously a couple of rest stops and things like that on the way. So overall, I would say probably it took about anywhere between 7 to 8 hours.
0: Okay.
1: Yeah.
0: I was thinking maybe...
1: No. Don't say
0: six,
1: it. Don't
0: seven.
1: Say it. No one wants to hear it anymore.
0: I know.
1: Especially all the kids are at school right now as well. Like, well, you're just getting a bunch of parents right now listening who are like, I'm tired of hearing it.
0: Actually, my parents have started doing it now. And I'm like, come on, Dad. No, it's so finished now. Like, what do you mean? Anyway, so the movie. Shall I say what the movie was?
1: Not yet. We have to go back through the clips.
0: Okay.
1: Right? So we are doing The Real World.
0: Yeah.
1: Rob has chosen a film. He has had four clips, given us four clues. It's been up to us to guess what the movie is. Let's go through the clips then one by one.
2: Great. Let's sign the paperwork and we are done.
3: This is just semantics. If you guys want to throw a couple miles at us, we'll take a couple. The big thing is that we're all moving on.
4: Could you two just not talk anymore?
0: Okay. Clip number two was this one.
5: Christmas come early.
2: Secretary Cleary?
3: The Secretary of the Treasury, the guy you love since business school. Don't thank me.
2: I don't know. I mean, I thought the season was over. I was looking forward to kind of taking a break for a little bit.
3: John, what are you talking about? This is the Kentucky Derby of weddings. It's the Clearys. They're an American institution.
0: Now, if you've been listening very carefully, there is a continuous theme in most of the clips. And in this clip, you even get to hear them name, well...
1: Some of the bit. Some of the title.
0: Something that happens possibly at that thing that's been mentioned a lot.
2: Rule number one, never leave a fellow crasher behind.
3: I can't believe how selfish you are.
2: I need you.
0: I was just thinking, I don't think wedding crashing is really a thing here, because like, everybody's welcome.
1: Everyone's invited. Yeah, come on in. No problem. Sit down.
0: Exactly. Do you want some food? Right, here we go. Here's the fourth and final clip.
6: You hungry? Hey, Ma! Can we get some meatloaf?
7: Chaz, I think I'm okay. I had a bite right before I came over. Thank you.
6: You sure?
8: How's my protege?
7: Jeremy.
8: Yeah.
7: Boy, he...
8: J-Bone.
7: J-Bone is, believe it or not, he's getting married.
8: What? What a... Idiot.
1: We had a few messages that came through. Alex gets in touch and says, oh, where are you, Alex? We just lost you. I just lost you there on the messages. Oh, yeah. Is it The Hangover? Is this when they go to invite Alan to the wedding?
0: Oh, now that is a good series of movies.
1: Yeah.
0: No, it's not. It's not that movie.
1: It's not. Ramiz, you get the correct answer. You say it's an amazing movie. Thank you for that. Also, hello to Noha Wagi, who says, hello, everyone. Hope you had a nice vacation. Hope you had a wonderful vacation too, Noha. So I'm not sure of the name of the movie, but I do believe that Will Ferrell is the funniest person ever.
0: But he's not in it.
1: I think he is. He's uncredited in this.
0: Really?
1: Yeah, he is. He plays the character Chaz.
0: Okay. All right,
1: it was meant to preserve the element of surprise for moviegoers, and so the director just kept his name out of the credits and marketing materials, and then people were like, oh my gosh, he's in it. Yay! Yeah. Alex says, is that Owen Wilson's voice? It is.
0: Hmm.
1: And Sal says, is it? Yes, it is. You get it right, Sal. Well done. High five.
0: How do you, like, if you want to do an impression of Owen Wilson, it's wow.
1: I mean, it's
0: very nasal.
1: It has to be very nasal. Wow. Yeah.
0: Wow.
1: Okay. can't do it. But I have a friend who could do a spot-on impression of Owen Wilson, and it cracks me up for sure. Of course, the two actors there that you could hear. Oh, Alex in with the correct answer last minute, right yep. before. Yes, you get it right. Yes, well done, Alex. High five. And, yeah, Roma says, yes, he was in it. Will Ferrell was in it. He was the mentor for both of them.
0: I don't remember this.
1: Yes, he was the mentor. He's the mentor for the two characters, the Vince Vaughn character and the Owen Wilson character. He's the one that teaches them how to be
0: successful wedding crashers.
1: Wedding Crashers is the movie. If you got the correct answer, if it was Wedding Crashers that you guessed.
0: Well done to you. Yes, indeed. All right, so we'll have another round of that again tomorrow. Right now, though, let's continue with Harry Styles. And we've got Outkast on the way. Some Somber, and we'll try and squeeze in as much tunage as we can before 10.

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0: It's Outkast and I Like the Way You Move. Do you know what? They've got so many other great songs that everyone's kind of forgotten about.
1: Yeah.
0: Because everyone, Hey Ya. And
1: it's Hey Ya and Miss Jackson.
0: Yeah, and that's it.
1: Woo-woo. Yeah. I am for real. My sister used to play that song all the time in the car when we were on our way to school. And because, like, my sister is far more R&B than I was. Like, yeah. She loved all that stuff. Yeah. I was far more like Venga Boys and... And Aqua.
0: Oh, dear.
1: And Backstreet Boys. That was me. So yeah, but the thing is, like, now I have an appreciation for all of it, not just.
0: Oh, that's good.
1: Yeah. But you're right. Yeah, Outkast have some great, great tunes. Mm. And we don't really play, or we don't remember enough of them, I think.
0: Yeah, everyone just goes for the big ones.
1: Yeah. Anyways, you know what happened, yesterday?
0: Let me guess. I watched Forever Young, cried on my sofa, remembered It's Your Fault.
1: Yeah.
0: No, apart from that, nothing.
1: Dua Lipa got married.
0: Oh, yeah?
1: Yeah. Dua Lipa actually...
0: You know, I was supposed to be doing something.
1: Uh-huh, yeah, for sure.
0: No,
1: she had this fantastic hat on. Like, she got married, like, in, I don't know which church it was, but, like, it's this fantastic, like, it's just sort of very classy, very, very classy getup that she had on. And, yeah, really, really lovely, like, she's been with her guy for a very, very long time.
0: Callum Turner.
1: That's correct. Yeah. But yeah, they got married in London. She looked very, 50s glamorous. You know what I mean? Like the
0: ooh, yeah.
1: Beautiful hat.
0: It looks almost like a kind of, a suit rather than a wedding dress.
1: Yeah, no, it's not a wedding dress. No. She just looks like royalty. Like, you know how it's something that the royals would wear to, like, you know, open up a whatever new cathedral or something. Yeah.
0: Where did they get married?
1: In London.
0: Yeah, but not at St. Paul's Cathedral, no?
1: I don't know if it was St. Paul's Cathedral. I'm not sure about that.
0: Oh, it's the London's old... I don't know how to say this word now because I've been outside the UK. Marylebone?
1: Marylebone, yeah.
0: Yeah, it was the town hall. Oh,
1: because it's spelled Marylebone.
0: Yeah. And I looked at it for too long and now I can't. Yeah. Marylebone town hall, anyway. Yeah. But yeah, she looks fantastic.
1: She does. She looks fantastic. And I love it. Like, it's not typical wedding gear by any stretch of the imagination. No veil, no white dress.
0: No.
1: But she looks, I think, lovely.
0: Yeah.
1: There you go. But well done. Congratulations to her. It's really, really lovely.
0: Alfa Mabruk.
1: Alfa Mabruk to her and to her beau, Callum Turner.
0: Oh,
1: yeah.
0: Bless.
1: Anyway, so that was the big news feed, or big thing that coming up on my news feed. And the other thing was John Travolta. A lot of John Travolta looking like a French caricature.
0: Because of the beret.
1: So he's just directed a new film called Propeller, and he's doing the press for it at the moment.
0: Which is based on his book.
1: I don't know.
0: Yeah, it's based on his book from, I think, 1997.
1: Okay. But it's I love it because by his own admission, he's decided to go full caricature. And, like, I'm a director, so I'm going to dress of what I think a director would dress up. And so he's kind of done, like, this weird, like, close-shaven beard thing that's kind of shaped funny. he's got, like, he wears, like, different color berets to all the premieres. And you know, honestly, he looks like a villain from a James Bond film. He, like, all he needs is, like, the cat to be, like, he looks stroking a cat.
0: Now they're Mr. Bond.
1: Honestly, like, look it up. Just type in on your Google, John Travolta, Propeller premiere, or, like, right, beret spelled BERET 2026, and you'll know what I mean. Like, I'm not crazy.
0: One of the things that's popped up says John Travolta and his beret arrived at the premiere of his movie.
1: I know, he looks amazing. The way artists do, like insane artists. I love it. I'm all for artists just being like all the way crazy,
0: artistic.
1: Yeah, and just no, but like really not holding back. You're not just looking at trying to be aesthetic and look pretty and, like, you know, please everyone. You're really making a statement that people are talking about.
0: Oh, it's an Apple original as well.
1: Thank you. Yeah. The movie, that is.
0: Yeah. I've got no idea what it's about or anything like that. But
1: no, me neither.
0: I think that, because you know he's a fully qualified commercial airline pilot.
1: Yes, he is.
0: And
1: yeah.
0: He's got his own jet, which he parks outside of his house.
1: I didn't know that, but I do know that he had a pilot license for sure.
0: He owns, like, his own commercial airliner.
1: It's amazing.
0: He just flies around
1: just
0: all over.
1: It's like, you know, I got tired of asking people to fly me places, so I decided to fly myself.
0: Yeah, so, and then I park it right outside my house as well.
1: Yeah.
0: All right, cool.
1: Goes to Tom Cruise's house, because that's what they do. Tom Cruise also flies. He's also a pilot. Did you know that?
0: Yeah, these rich. I'd like to have a go.
1: I don't care how much money I have. I don't ever want to fly a plane.
0: Oh, no, I'd love to.
1: No.
0: I've got a friend who started to do it in the UK.
1: Oh, like a pilot.
0: Yeah. It's just
1: like a random dude that walked into an airport.
0: Yeah, exactly. It's like, hello, can I just borrow this plane? Well, that's another movie I watched recently. It was...
1: Catch Me If You Can.
0: No, Air... I think it's called Air King or something, where he literally... takes an aeroplane and then flies it.
1: I've never heard that.
0: I'll tell you all about it later.
1: Okay.
0: Anyway, that's it from us because Basma's lurking around outside. She wants to get in so she can do mind benders.
1: Yeah, Brain Busters is on the way next. I just want to say hello to Alex one more time, who says, guys, we're going to have to miss you a little because Jazz is going to have a study break for her final exams. Tomorrow is the last day of lectures of second year medical school. But remember, the TV has a radio option, so we're going to be tuning in from home as well as Aww. You guys are the best.
0: Thank you so much.
1: And then goes on and has a confession. He says, I have to confess something online about the laundry and traveling clothes. I changed my bed from 160 to 2 to 2 to make space to push the laundry on the side and not seat hate.
0: I think it sort of, you know, like the bed measurement is 1.6 meters.
1: It
0: made it into like so.
1: 2x2.
0: So it's gone from like it being king size to queen size.
1: Oh, just to make space to push the laundry on the side because I hate doing laundry. I could build a house, clean the sand in the desert, but not the laundry. So, girl, 10 points to you for doing it. That's
0: right?
1: Me. High
0: Seriously.
1: Five. Alex, yes. All right. Well, I mean, I've never gone so far. I think it's drastic for you to upgrade your bed, but.
0: It's all right. It's all good. But yeah, I quite like that. But now you've got more room to move and stuff like that, haven't you? Anyway, we're going to be back tomorrow morning from 7.
1: Yes,
0: if you can.
1: Will.
0: Join us then.
1: Would you please join us then? We'll catch you and let's see if you have some awesome tunes.
2: Are you ready?
3: Are you ready?
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1: Good morning and welcome to Brainbusters. I'm super happy to be back and super happy to connect with you today. And today is Monday, so we're starting strong with a Mindset Monday for today, but also good music by Olivia Dean coming up next.
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That was Do It Like That by Tomorrow and Together, and also by Jonas Brothers, all on that same track. Welcome back to Brain Busters, and welcome back to what are you up to? Are you coming back from travels? Are you going to work? Are you going to school? Did you just finish exams? What is going on? Let me know over on 015-595-1042. Did you enjoy your Eid vacation? Let me know how was it. For me, I spent most of it just resting, full on resting. So how was yours? Let me know over on that same number, 015-595-1042. We also got Cat's Eye, Pinky Up.

because I just might. And oh, this song is giving me energy. It's giving me an exciting energy and feeling for the rest of the day. And I feel like after you come back from such a long vacation, we did have a few extra vacations and we didn't have yesterday as well. So coming back and trying to ease into work and ease your way back to all of that is might be a bit challenging, but it won't be if it's with good music. So I feel like I want to give you that. I want to give you a song that kind of gives you that motivation to start going, to keep going. What would that song look like for you? Let me know on 015-5955-1042. What is that song that you need to help you ease your way into back, be it work or school or taking care of things at home? Whatever it is that you're going through right now, what kind of motivation do you need? Let me know over on that number, 015-5955-1042. This one is Trick Me

I can't believe we're already halfway through the show, but I do have really good music coming up. We got Amina. She got in touch and she wanted to play this song, Believers by Alan Walker. I'm going to be playing it in just a bit, but if you want to text in your request as well as she did, just to get you a little bit of motivation and ease your way in back into the week, then text me over on 015-5955-1042 to text me on Brainbusters with me, Basma.

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That one was Believers going out to Amina. Thank you so much for getting in touch. And you can get in touch as she did by texting 015-5955-1042. Today we are talking about how to ease back from a long vacation to back to normal life, I guess. And just like after you have clicked that reset button, what can we do from there? And I've been taking requests, playing songs that will make you feel good, make you excited for the day. And you can do that as Hussein did. I'm going to be playing the song that you requested shortly. But first, we got some Red Hot Chili Peppers. This one is By the Way.

creeping. Kiss that dyke, I know you want the whole one, not

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1: Hussein, now you wanted the song by Michael Jackson, The Earth Song, so I had to play it for you. If you want to do as he did, text me on WhatsApp, 015-5955-1042.

Okay, now that I just listened to the song, I feel a huge urge to go and see the movie, the Michael Jackson movie that is in theaters right now. Have you gotten the chance to see it? I know that I've talked about this before, and I said that I would because a lot of you have recommended that I go and watch the movie and how incredible it was. But if you just happened to see it in Naid, how was it? Did you enjoy it or not? Let me know on 015-5955-1042. Now, one of the things that I feel is a good way to ease your way from work from a long vacation to work day or school and all of these normal things that we do in life, then I guess maybe going to the movies sounds like a good idea, right? Kind of ease your way into that. I don't know. I'm just thinking with you since we were talking about Michael Jackson. But also one of the things that I did notice is that just having that mentality of you don't have to go in super strong, just taking your way, taking it one day at a time, taking it one step at a time is really good. You don't have to fill your schedule with a lot of things all at once and just go on that. No, you just ease your way into it one step at a time. So how are you doing that? Text me over on 015-5955-1042. We got this one by Kygo. This one is Freedom.

Yes, we're back on Nile FM. We're back with Fame Busters with me, Basma. And one of the things that we're talking about is easing your way from a work, from a very long vacation into work. And one of the things that I noticed is that when you get back to work, the first thing that you do is like, you don't want to do anything. You just kind of want to chill and kind of take your time to do things. You know how all those bad Eid moments, they kind of, you're there right now, you're bad at Eid, so now you're like, oh, okay, now I need to do this. That's exactly what we're talking about right now. So we're going to do something. We're going to do small wins. We're going to do very simple things, very small things that make you feel like you accomplished something. For instance, your emails. You're just going to check your emails. That's just for today. Or if you're studying, you're just going to take out your notebook and maybe read the first line for 5 minutes, right? Whatever it is, it's just one task at a time, super simple. Make it ridiculously simple and easy. And that way, once you finish it, you get a little bit of dopamine, which gives you a little bit of more motivation to do more things, right? And also, want to give a huge shout out to all the families, because I'm pretty sure you had like family gatherings and all that, which reminds me of this song by Bad Bunny, which is an absolute fave. I gotta play it. Gotta give you those vibes. You're doing your best. But also you get to listen to music that reminds you of the vacation as well. That's the best part about this show. You get both. You get good music, and you also get motivation.

It's a great song to end the show with. Yes, I know already. I know. It should be longer, right? But it's okay. That's the thing. Good things have to come to an end. But also, they start again tomorrow from 10 a.m. all the way to 11 a.m. on Brainbusters with me, Basma. I hope that you enjoyed today's show. I definitely enjoyed it, and I love having your company. So I'll catch you tomorrow. But also, I'll leave you the same way that I do every single show, and that is to remind you to tell someone you love that you love them, and to be kind to your mind. Please be kind to your mind.

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0: Sammy, what are you up to?
1: Just trying to remember what's happening on the show.
0: Are you serious? Do I have to remind you again? We've got a topic every day and we've got some tea to spill.
1: Yeah, I know that part, but I think we need more. Like more random calls, more guests, more fun.
0: You said we won't. Think last year times 10.
1: That's a bit drastic.
0: You know what I'm talking about. We're just going to turn it up a little.
1: Cool. So more requests, more games, even some new ones.
0: Same drive, but bigger vibes.
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2: If I was your boyfriend, I'd never let you go. 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
2: We have a new dominant champion on Hit 30 Egypt. It's Olivia Rodrigo's global smash, Drop Dead, holds the number one spot for a second consecutive week, proving she is unstoppable right now. And pop history was also made further down the list as Tyla and Zara Larsson landed the Hot Shot debut of the week with their star-studded track, She Did It Again, entering straight at number 26. Heavyweights Justin Bieber and Taylor Swift continue to command top tier, while Alex Warren scores another major longevity milestone as Fever Dream locks itself deep inside the top 10. Can anyone take the crown from Olivia Rodrigo next? I'll see you then.
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0: And hello, we're back. We hope you had a fantastic Eid celebration.
1: Yes, we do. But we have a really cool show coming up for you, so don't go anywhere.
0: Yeah, there's something really exciting about to happen. But first, we're going to head back to the music.
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0: And that was Ray and Rudimental.
1: There was a part of me there that was ready to be like, me, Amore, don't you know?
0: Such a tune. Such a tune.
1: It's such a good tune. How are you?
0: I'm all right. I'm not bad. We're back. Obviously.
1: I know. It feels like I haven't seen you in a long time,
0: right? It feels like a long time.
1: Yeah.
0: It actually does. Like, I got so used to just sitting at...
1: I was waiting for you, but like, I just got so used to not seeing your face. Now, here you are.
0: Now we are. We're here. How you been? How was your holiday?
1: I'm all right. It was pretty chill. Like,
0: yeah.
1: I call it my grandma holiday. Like, I kind of feel like, you know, I got really excited about doing things around the house that I didn't manage to get
0: done. Oh, wow. Okay.
1: You know, it's like, oh, but, you know, people be like, what are you doing? I'm like, I am cleaning the closet. And organizing the niche, you know, it was all very, you know.
0: Sounds like fun.
1: It really was.
0: Sounds amazing.
1: I was not having a bad time. What about you?
0: I mean, I wasn't cleaning out anything or organizing anything. I was trying to recover this whole holiday, just, you know, relaxing, chilling. Yeah.
1: Again, I thought you were like, I was trying to recover from seeing your face every day on the holiday. I don't know why.
0: I took this time out just to kind of relax and be with myself and, you know.
1: Take it easy.
0: Yeah, re-energize.
1: I predicted that's exactly was what you were going to do. I was sure you were going to kind of like sit back, chill and kind of like reset
0: exactly
1: your sales.
0: That's exactly
1: which is a good thing. I don't think it's a bad thing at all.
0: No, not at all.
1: Well, do you remember how before Eid we had a wonderful guest come in?
0: Yes.
1: We had May Salema.
0: That was so interesting.
1: She is the founder of the Creative Industry Summit.
0: Yes.
1: Now, today, I come with really cool news.
0: What's happening today?
1: Today, on the show.
0: Okay.
1: Not one, not two, not three, no.
0: Oh, wow.
1: About 10 people are going to get the chance to win... You know, tickets to go to the Creative Industry Summit, which I think is
0: 10?
1: Super, super cool. Yeah.
0: Are you listening, people?
1: 5 in the first round, another 5 in the second.
0: All you need to do is answer
1: the question, though. Do you want to hear the first one?
0: Yes, this is the question, guys. Listen up carefully.
1: Who can attend the Creative Industry Summit? All right. Mm-hmm. There are multiple choice answers to this.
0: Okay.
1: You got A, only CEOs. Mm-hmm. B, only students. C, only marketeers. D, everyone from students to industry leaders.
0: Ooh, I wonder what the answer could be. If you do know the answer, though, you know what number to get in touch. 015-59-551-042. We need your full names, your email, and your phone number. 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Okay, so make sure you add all those details.
1: So close. Do you want to hear the question one more time?
0: Yes, please.
1: Who can attend the Creative Industry Summit? Is it A, only CEOs, B, only students, C, only marketeers, D, everyone from students to industry leaders?
0: Remember, we want your full names, email and phone numbers. Get in contact on 015-59-551-042. There you go.
1: Right now, though, we're going to head back to some more music. You got Chris Brown and Leon Thomas with Fallin'.

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0: Sagala and Becky Hill. They wish you well.
1: They sure do.
0: Yes.
1: So do we, because we are hoping that you are going to figure this out. We are talking about the Creative Industry Summit today.
0: Yes,
1: our guest, just before Eid, we had May Salema in. If you don't know who May Salema is, I don't know what rock you've been hiding. She is the
0: CEO. Get to know, guys.
1: Yeah, you've been hiding under. She is the CEO and co-founder of the Creative Industry Summit.
0: Yes.
1: And we have something special for you. You can attend, but all you need to do is answer this question right here. Who can attend the Creative Industry Summit? Now, you have options.
0: Yes. You want me to say them?
1: All right, I'll say them.
0: Okay.
1: I'll do it. Go for it.
0: A, only CEOs. B, only students. C, only marketeers. D, everyone from students to industry leaders. Okay, now we want your name, your full name, your email, and your phone number. Because
1: because
0: we're going to be sending you a it's an e-ticket, so
1: yeah,
0: electronic ticket. So
1: you're going to need it.
0: Yes, you are. So, do you want the question?

0: question again? Should we give it to everyone one more
1: time?
0: Yeah,
1: one more time.
0: All right, so who can attend the Creative Industry Summit?
1: Is it
0: A, only CEOs, B, only students, C, only marketeers, or D, everyone from students to industry leaders?
1: Yeah, what Sammy said.
0: There you go. Sorry, Zainab. I'm excited.
1: Get in touch.
0: 015-5955-1042.
1: Exactly. Who have we got coming up next?
0: Oh, who is this? Oh, it's your favourite song. Dominic Fike, Baby Doll.

0: He's still walking away. That's a long walk.
1: I know, right?
0: Craig David and Walking Away. I love that song.
1: It has such good memories,
0: oh,
1: that one.
0: Definitely,
1: it really does.
0: Definitely.
1: We are all about the Creative Summit today.
0: Yes,
1: you could be one of the winners that gets to go and attend this. It's happening on the 2nd. What are the dates?
0: It was the 3rd and 4th of June.
1: Exactly. Now, all you need to do to attend this is answer this question. Who can attend the Creative Industry Summit? You have options.
0: Is it A, only CEOs, B, only students, C, only marketeers, or D, everyone from students to industry leaders?
1: Now, we're picking 5 winners in this first hour of the show, and then we're going to be having some other question happening in the second.
0: Yes.
1: And it could be you that wins. But in this first hour, so far, we've got a few people, haven't we?
0: Yes, we do. We've got a couple people that have got this correct.
1: Yeah, we're running out of space.
0: Yes, guys, so you need to get your answers in quickly. Remember, we need your full name, your email, and your phone number. Okay.
1: Make sure you send all of those along with the answer.
0: Yes,
1: got to
0: please.
1: Give a congrats so far. You've got Islam. He's figured it out.
0: Nice.
1: Ziad's figured it out. Batul, you figured it out. Behr, we just need more details from you.
0: Yes, please, Behr.
1: You can get that to us.
0: Yes.
1: Let's see how this goes. It could be you.
0: Yeah, get in touch. 015-5955-1042. That's the WhatsApp
1: Let
0: number.
1: Me remind you of the question one more time.
0: Okay.
1: Who can attend the Creative Industry Summit? Is it A, only CEOs, B, only students, C, only marketeers, D, everyone from students to industry leaders?
0: Yeah, get in touch, guys. Next up, we've got the Pussycat Dolls and React.

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0: Papa Roach. Last resort.
1: He sure let us know it right. was. Do you know what I mean?
0: He's just a bit angry, isn't he?
1: And a little, just a tad. And a little earlier on, we were talking about the Creative Industry Summit and how you could be a winner of the winners that we're going to be kind of, trying to get through.
0: Yes, trying to get through.
1: Attend over.
0: It's going to be good.
1: It's going to be really, really good. I mean, well, I loved every minute sitting down with May when we had her last week and she told us all about it.
0: Interesting interview.
1: Yeah.
0: All about, like, because I feel like creativity has kind of lost its way recently. So.
1: And she makes sure that it's back.
0: Exactly.
1: In business.
0: Love it.
1: Now, we said, if you answered this particular question in the first hour, you could be one of the winners. And we do have one of them here with us on the line. Heidi, are you there?
2: Hey, guys. How are you?
0: How you doing, Heidi? We're doing good.
2: I'm good.
1: Where are you?
2: I'm on the road home.
1: How are the roads
2: my
1: looking?
2: I'm going home back home now.
0: How are the roads? Are they busy or is it kind of like, flowing nicely?
2: I live in the Fifth Settlement, so they're not that crowded.
0: Okay, that's not bad.
1: Fair enough. Yeah,
0: far away, but it's not bad.
1: Far away from us.
0: From us.
1: Well, Heidi, while we have you here, who can attend the Creative Industry Summit? Here are your options. A, only CEOs. B, only students. C, only marketeers. Or D, everyone from students to industry leaders.
2: D, everyone from students to industry leaders.
0: Yeah! Blah, blah, blah. Well done. She got it. Excellent job,
1: you
0: Heidi.
1: You deserve a round of applause. There you go.
0: Well done.
2: Thank you, guys.
1: You are going to be heading on down. Are you looking forward to it?
2: Yeah, definitely.
0: Yes. That's what we like to hear.
1: Well, you will be getting your e-ticket very shortly on your email. And we want to know all about it when, after you've attended. Do message us. Let us know how it went for you and what you enjoyed about it, all right?
2: Okay, great.
0: Excellent. Excellent news. Congratulations, Heidi, again. And enjoy your day.
2: Okay, thank you.
1: You're welcome.
0: Bye.
1: Bye.
2: Bye.
1: Now, Heidi was not the only person to get this right. Who else is going to be heading on down to the Creative Summit?
0: So we've also got Islam Kalza. Congratulations to you. Ziyad Gad, also congratulations to you. Batul is another one. And the last one is Behr Shaheen.
1: So, congratulations to single one of you guys.
0: Well done, you five.
1: Yeah, we want details. Like, after you've gone to this, we want to know how it went for you, what you thought was really, really helpful, how that's changed things for you and the way that you think. It'd be really cool to get that feedback.
0: Please. I'd love to hear all of that.
1: Right now, though, we're going to head back to more music. Olivia Rodrigo and Drop Dead.

0: Naughty boy. One chance to dance. There you go. It's a good song. It's a nice one.
1: It sure is.
0: I like it.
1: Now, we've already managed to find ourselves the very first five winners to go to the Creative Industry Summit that's happening just a few days away from it now,
0: It's this week, 3rd and 4th of June, guys. So, you get... Because we got something cool as well coming up in the second hour.
1: Yes.
0: We have... we've
1: got another question.
0: Another question
1: you.
0: And another five winners.
1: Exactly. And you do not want to miss out on this year's one, because this one's got a new theme. It's all about reset, recalibrate, reinvent.
0: Yes.
1: And so much comes with that. And there's so much knowledge you're going to be walking out of there with.
0: Definitely.
1: But yeah, we're going to get to that in the second hour of the show. And of course, we're going to be taking your requests as well.
0: As well.
1: But first, we're going to head back to more music. Madison Beer with Lover Girl.

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0: It's the second hour and it's all about the Creative Industry Summit. You could be going.
1: Yes, you could. Don't go anywhere because we have a question coming up and five lucky winners.
0: But first, we've got more music on the way for you.
1: Some Kalani and Folded.
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0: Basement Jacks. Oh my gosh. We're in the second hour.
1: We sure are. And it is all about the Creative Industry Summit. Now, in case you don't already know this, so you were somewhere we don't know, you know, just before Eid break, yeah, we had the wonderful May Salema, yes, in the Nile FM studio. And we were talking about everything to do with the Creative Industry Summit. We even, you know, we know they are on a new theme. It's all about reset, recalibrate, reinvent. We asked her what that was all about. We talked about AI, yeah, where they stand on that. We talked about, you know, the fact that, you know, we look so much towards the future, but what are we missing?
0: Yeah.
1: Currently, what are the things that we kind of feel like we need to be paying attention to? All of that stuff. And it was a super interesting conversation, wasn't it?
0: Absolutely amazing.
1: She was a ball.
0: Oh, definitely. I think it brings together, like, you know, creative professionals, business leaders, artists, things like that. I think it brings all those types of people together. And yeah, talks
1: and you
0: about
1: could be one of those people,
0: yes,
1: that is attending this.
0: It's going to be good.
1: Now, all you need to do is answer this question. Are you ready for the second question we have today? Remember, we've got five people to pick,
0: exactly,
1: and you could be one of them, right?
0: Turn the volume up, guys.
1: The question is, what is one of the main goals of the Creative Industry Summit? Are you ready for the options?
0: Yes, please.
1: A, selling advertising space. B, promoting creativity and the creative economy. C, organizing music concerts. Or D, training athletes.
0: Now, if you know the answer to this, you know the WhatsApp number. It's 015-5955-1042. We want the answer. We want your full name. We want your email and your phone number, because we're going to send you an e-ticket if you get this correct.
1: Exactly. Mm-hmm. Right now, though, we're going to head back to some more music. You got Somber and Potential coming up next.

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0: Lady Gaga. That was The Dead Dance. It's grown on me, that song.
1: Yeah, same. Do you know what? The other day I was watching something to do with Lady Gaga, and apparently she has bought so many of Michael Jackson's things.
0: No way.
1: Like she has his jacket, she's got a glove. She's got, from what I understood, around like 400 pieces of Michael Jackson's wardrobe, and she keeps them enclosed in this like properly like temperature sensitive
0: to keep them all like in contact and, in, you know, mint condition,
1: which I thought was pretty cool. I was like, okay, super fan there. I like you.
0: Yes.
1: Now, a little earlier on, we were talking about the Creative Industry Summit.
0: Yes,
1: and
0: we
1: were telling you that, you know, the wonderful Mae Salema did come in just before Eid. We talked the summit. We talked about the new theme, which is, you know, which is a really cool and interesting one. It's called Reset, Recalibrate and Reinvent. She told us what that was all about.
0: Yeah.
1: She told us so much information. Like, for example, you know, the traditional panels and the fireside chats, they've switched that up to something else. You know, we were talking about the lineup of speakers because they've got some really amazing global creative and industry leaders coming in. It's a really, really exciting edition of this. Now, if you're someone that's out there and, you know, you're getting really worried about the future and you're not quite sure what you want to do with your career, this is one of the places where you definitely need to be, because you know what? You're going to meet people. You know, it's all about connecting with people. It's all about networking with people.
0: I like that.
1: It's all about kind of like realizing what the future holds. What are the jobs that aren't going to be, you know, really happening in the future? What are the jobs that you need to be looking out for that can make you really, really relevant in the line of work that you do?
0: I love how you put that.
1: It's a really cool and interesting event, and you could be one of the people that that gets to go to this.
0: Yes, indeed.
1: You need to answer this one question.
0: What is it?
1: All right, so the question is, what is one of the main goals of the Creative Industry Summit? Now, you do have options.
0: A, selling advertising space. B, promoting creativity and the creative economy. C, organizing music concerts. Or D, training athletes. Now, you know the number to get in touch. It's 015-5955-1042. Along with that, we need the answer, we need your full name, we need your email and your number.
1: Yep. In the meantime, here's Tame Impala and Dracula.

0: Tina Spiro. That was called The Visitor.
1: That was. It was The Visitor right there.
0: The Visitor.
1: I wonder when they're, you know...
0: Tell her to leave. Get out.
1: We're not nice people these days. I don't know what's going on with us. Now, a little earlier on, we were telling you all about the Creative Industry Summit.
0: Yes,
1: it's a really cool event that is happening on the 3rd and 4th. Yes, and you do not want to miss out on that, especially if you're someone that, you know, is feeling like you're really unsure of the future when it comes to your career. You're not really sure what it is that you want to do or how you're going to go about it. You know, some of the most important creative leaders are going to be there. They're going to be talking. They're going to be giving their... Well, they're going to be giving you, you know, an insight into their experience and how they went about things, what the future holds. You know, you're going to get to meet some really cool and interesting people that could really help you out.
0: Definitely.
1: Now, the way to get to that
0: is
1: to answer this one question. Are you ready for it?
0: Go on then.
1: What is one of the main goals of the Creative Industry Summit?
0: Is it A, selling advertising space, B, promoting creativity and the creative economy, C, organising music and concerts, or D, training athletes? Now, guys, there's one spot left. So, you need to get typing. The WhatsApp number is 015-5955-1042. We want your full name, your number, and your email along with the answer.
1: Right now, though, we're going to head back to the music. Taylor Swift is up next with Lavender Haze.

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0: Rudimental and John Newman. Feel the love.
1: Mm-hmm.
0: Yes.
1: A little earlier on, we were telling you all about the Creative Summit, how you could be a winner and
0: yes.
1: one of the people that could go and attend this incredible event. All you needed to do is answer a question. We gave you options. We did tell you in the second hour, we've got another five people
0: yes.
1: that could win a spot. And we do have one of the winners with us.
0: What's up, Bishoy?
2: Hello. Hello, how are you?
0: How you doing, man?
2: Fine, thank you.
1: Where are you, Bishoy?
2: I'm currently in front of the gym.
0: Oh, wow. Okay.
1: Nice. Are you going home?
2: Yes.
0: Nice. Did you have a good workout? Is it bi, tri, legs, back? What was it?
2: I do some cardio. Nothing special.
0: Nothing too strenuous.
2: Nice.
0: Okay, nice.
2: Yeah.
0: I like the treadmill as well.
1: Well, whilst we've got you here, Bishoy, we want you to answer this question. What is one of the main goals of the Creative Industry Summit? You have options.
0: A, selling advertising space. B, promoting creativity and the creative economy. C, organizing music concerts. Or D, training athletes.
2: It's B, promoting creativity and the creative industry.
0: Well done, Bishoy.
1: Congrats
0: Big round
1: to you,
0: of applause.
1: Bishoy.
0: Well done, man.
2: Thank you.
1: You got
2: Thank
1: the
2: you.
1: Right answer. Now, whilst we've got you here, is there a song that you'd like to listen to?
2: I can listen to The Fate of Ophelia, but I think
1: Taylor Swift.
0: Bit of Taylor.
1: Oh, we just played
0: oh,
1: Taylor.
0: We just played Taylor, didn't we?
1: Yeah, we just played Taylor.
0: Yes. Yeah. Is there someone else in mind other than Taylor?
2: Someone else.
0: Do you want to think about it and send us a message and then we'll play it for you straight away?
2: Yes.
1: Have
2: yes.
1: a nice little think on that. We won't rush you.
0: We
1: you have
0: rush.
1: A wonderful day, all right?
2: Thank you. You too.
0: Anytime. Congrats again. Take care.
2: Thank you.
0: Bye.
1: Bye. Now, he was not the only one that got it right. Who else?
0: Oh, I've got to double check this because we've got quite a
1: you've
0: few.
1: You've got Dina Mustafa, you've got
0: Dina.
1: Reem.
0: Yes, Reem got it right. Hassan is another one that got it right. And Omar Imem.
1: Congrats
0: there you go,
1: to
0: guys.
1: All of you.
0: Well done.
1: Now, from this point on, it's all about your requests. You are in full control of the music that we play.
0: Yes, so if you want a song played, get in touch. 015-5955-1042. There you go.

0: 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Bounce back.
1: Yep. It is that time for us, though. I'm afraid that we've got to get out the Nile FM studio. But even though we're leaving you with some of your requests.
0: Yes, we are. Now, we've got Sean Paul and Kes out of this world. That is for Nelly Men. We've got a Michael Jackson song coming up
1: nice.
0: For you, Reem. She wanted any Michael Jackson song, so I'm going to leave it as a surprise. And this next one, Alex Warren, Fine Place to Die. This is for you, Sharif.
1: That's it from us. We'll catch you tomorrow, same time, same place. Thank you.

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0: Let's Dance with Nancy.
1: Oi, oi, it's Nancy here for an hour of Let's Dance. It's the first day of June and tonight I've got some fresh and new dance track IDs for the occasion as well as some super exclusives yet to drop. So sit tight, get ready for some moving, some grooving and lots of dancing.
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1: Kicking off the show with a track ID that shot to number one on Beatport's Top 100 ever since its release in the last third of May. Leading global Latin house force Hugo returns with Moving to the Sun, a new single featuring house music iconic voice Ultranate and rising vocalist Imael Angel out on his co-founded label Make the Girls Dance. The track marks the first release from his forthcoming debut album, 21, signaling a new chapter shaped by star-studded crossovers.

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That was the track that's been taking over sets globally. The remix of Unfazed, Ajira with Emmanuel Sati, Maga, Sean Duran, Tim Englehard, and Scenarios on Spinning Deep. Before that, another massive peak time house track and remix by Hot Since 82 with Adam Ten's Wara Wara via the Hot Creations label. The remix turns the hypnotic original into an emotive club-ready weapon featuring a rolling bassline, relentless pressure, and building rhythmic energy tailored for late night sets. You're currently tuned in to Let's Dance with me, Nancy, here on Egypt's number one for dance and hit music, 104.2 Nile FM. I hope you're enjoying the music so far, but still, plenty of tracks on the way. Following years of festival success, months of circulating through DJ sets and building serious traction online, the Tech House track by Goodfella, Morning Coffee, received a peak hour remix by the world-renowned DJ Vintage Culture and Volcoda. The track takes the infectious vibe of the original and turns it into a club weapon, quickly becoming a staple for summer sets and packed dance floors across the globe. Here is Morning Coffee, the remix on Let's Dance.

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track number 8 from the freshly released Secret Weapons Part 18 album. That was Ida and Dixon with Down Down. Released on Inner Visions, the new album is described as a musical playground since day one. Shaped by the Inner Visions family, this 17-track selection brings together IDs played and loved by Dixon, Ame, Jibby Jules and Trick. Next up, Tech House King producer and DJ Max Styler just released this high-impact new single, Old School Flavor, featuring Brazilian-born, London-based DJ producer Gregio via his new imprint, New Moda. Together, Max and Gregio are serving up pure gold with this one, Styler's best beat-making yet. Meets Gregio's slick flow for a fresh spin on the golden age of hip-hop. Here's Old School Flavor.

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1: A newborn release right there. That was Heartspin by Sam and Juno. Together joining forces on Magnific for the long-awaited Heartspin Morale EP. The two reunite on a collaboration that has been heavily supported over the past months by artists and several major names in the scene. It's Nazzy still here on Let's Dance and just over halfway through of the show. But right now, a super exclusive, super feel-good, yet-to-drop track ID just for you. Blondish and Curtis Wells have teamed up to create a tune that I believe could well one day become a summer club classic. From what you can already hear, I'm sure you can visualize disco balls, pina coladas, and floaties by the poolside. This is Lovers on the Dance Floor, in which is the slogan that also serves as the anchor for her brand, Abracadabra.

That was Is It You or Is It Me? A house music track by UK producer ADR, released on May 15th, 2026, following anticipation from a Chris Stussy set in Paris. Time's up, however, for me on Let's Dance tonight. But I won't be leaving you just there yet, of course. I still have two great tracks for you on the way. I've got Girl, released at the end of May, is Jonas Blues, sun-drenched early 2000s French house-inspired track via Defected Records. The feel-good Four on the Floor single captures nostalgic summer vibes and follows his massive 2025 hit, Edge of Desire. Beat Portal wrote, since the release of Edge of Desire with Maliv in the height of summer last year, the fiery house heater has gained over 200 million global streams thanks to consistent Shazam chart peaks and playlist support on the world's biggest stations across the UK, the US, France, Spain, Italy, the Netherlands, Australia, and now even South America. Jonas says that this record really came from a place of pure nostalgia for me. I've always had a deep love for French house and that early 2000s era of house music, the kind of tracks that were simply catchy and just made you feel good instantly. I feel like somewhere along the way we lost a bit of that playful energy, especially when it comes to hooks that people can sing back without even thinking. Girl was my way of tapping back into that. It was one of those sessions that just flowed naturally, no overthinking, just chasing a feeling. I'm really excited for everyone to hear it, especially on Defected. It feels like the perfect home for this kind of sound. And after that, I've got one last track before I leave, by Groove Theory and Clooney. After months of relentless teasing in his global festival sets, the British tech house titan Clooney has finally unleashed his most requested weapon of the year. Dropping via Clooney's own Hellbent Records in partnership with Relentless Records and Epic Legacy. Thank you so much for tuning in to Let's Dance with me, Nancy. Make sure you come back next week, same time, same place, from 7 to 8 p.m. Remember to stay hydrated and have a good evening. Take care. Bye-bye.

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0: In a world where streaming never sleeps and Netflix just swallowed Warner Bros. Whole, the rules of entertainment are being rewritten. From merged universes to endless watch lists, one show is cutting through the noise. Okay, I'm going back to my normal voice. Hi, I'm Hisham Musa, and this is The Watchlist. Every Sunday and Wednesday from 9 to 11 p.m., I'll break down the biggest movies, the hottest series, and the most talked about streaming moves so you don't have to scroll for hours. 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

We have a new dominant champion on Hit 30. Egypt is Olivia Rodrigo's global smash, Drop Dead, holds the number one spot for a second consecutive week, proving she is unstoppable right now. And pop history was also made further down the list as Tyla and Zara Larsson landed the Hot Shot debut of the week with their star-studded track, She Did It Again, entering straight at number 26. Heavyweights Justin Bieber and Taylor Swift continue to command top tier, while Alex Warren scores another major longevity milestone as Fever Dream locks itself deep inside the top 10. Can anyone take the crown from Olivia Rodrigo next? I'll see you then. Yeah.

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it done. Don't you think I'm a little too young to be messed with like that? 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
1: 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And together, we're your new morning duo, bringing you the morning show, 7 till 10 on Nile FM.
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1: Just trying to remember what's happening on the show.
0: Are you serious? Do I have to remind you again? We've got a topic every day and we've got some tea to spill.
1: Yeah, I know that part, but I think we need more. Like more random calls, more guests, more fun.
0: Who said we won't? Think last year times 10.
1: That's a bit drastic.
0: You know what I'm talking about. We're just going to turn it up a little.
1: Cool. So more requests, more games, even some new ones.
0: Same drive, but bigger vibes.
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1: 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I'm Rob, and that's Sally. And together, we're your new morning duo, bringing you the morning show, 7 till 10 on Nile FM.
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